0: You also sent me Ella Fitzgerald, and I know that you were involved in a piece with this. Talk about this story, because I loved it when you told me.
1: One of my old classic songs that always makes me so happy is That Old Black Magic. And I love Ella Fitzgerald's song, a version of this song. But something I just remember is there's an old movie, probably from the 40s, called That Star-Spangled Rhythm. And it's just one of these black and white movies where it's kind of a review and they have a bunch of different celebrities come on and either dance or sing. And one of the celebrities is the famous ballerina Vera Zorina, who I thought was so glamorous and so gorgeous. And there's this little segment where there's these two GIs and they're like in their bunk and he's dreaming of Vera Zorina. She wrote him up a postcard that says, "Love, Vera." And he falls asleep and she comes alive in the postcard. And she's like leaping magically through the snow and twirling and spinning. And it's just so glamorous and so old Hollywood. And I've always loved that. And she's dancing to That Old Black Magic.

that, let it all hang out. Sleep all day, drive all night. Brain my numb, can't stop now. For sure ain't no doubt. Keep open mind, let it all hang out.

What's up, world? This is Sean Ardoin, and you're listening to Herman Fusely on the Zydeco Stump, KRVS.org, and 88.7 on your FM dial. Don't hurt him, Herman. Come on now, don't hurt him, baby.

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Do it!

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Yeah, classic Stax stuff there. Thanks to my good friend getting me back into the Dramatics. That's In the Rain. Before that, a classic from the Cowsills, who still performed this in concert, Rain the Park and Other Things, going back to 1967. David Crosby from 1971, his debut album, If I Can Only Remember My Name, and Traction in the Rain. And beginning with Baldy Crawlers with a relevant track, Hatred with a question mark, from his album As Old as My Tongue. Their album As Old as My Tongue. This is the Med Ball on KRVS. Here's the latest from Weird Nightmare. It's a head full of rain. Hey, big up to AJ and Wendy. They're listening from Lyon, France. Big up, guys. Got the ears on in France.

0: Thank you. Well, over here playing one of the guitars, we've got Sully Tuttle. And he's going to sing you one now.
1: This is one more of a jazzy swing kind of song I learned from Bob Wills. It's called Who Walks In When I Walk Out.
2: Who walks in when I walk out?

0: That's Pete Rowan.
1: Thank you so much.
0: Along with the E-Tones, Christian and Adam.
1: Thank you,
0: Eric,
1: thank you.
0: Helen. We're going to do one more song for you right now. We got together right before the show started, and we found a nice song that's actually an old Tom Paxton tune that meets us all right in the middle. I want to thank all our guests for being on the show. Of course, thanks to AJ Lee and Blue Summit. Thanks to the E-Tones and Helen Forrester. Thanks to Pete Rowan. Thanks to all of our volunteers and our crew, engineers, all the folks who work hard to make these shows happen. I'm Nick Forrester. Hope you can be with us next week right here in E-Town.

Hey, y'all, this is Reagan from Punk Piro here on KRVS 88.7. Join me on Wednesday nights at 10 p.m. for only the finest in new wave, no wave, hardcore punk, and